right colours usually mean a lot to me. 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

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I got no talent.

Hey, so far we have been listening to Luisa Almaguer, The Legends of Los Mirlos, Belafonte Sensacional, and this Venezuelan collective that my friend Nico just shared with me with 420. It's very amazing. Sonido y Gallo Negro from Mexico, Lechuga Zafiro, of course, the Queen Lucrecia Dalt, and Otayoni from China. So I hope that you're enjoying.

We also hear Maria Portugal, Chantal Michel, Colombian Drone Mafia, and Nettie Nuganen. I'm Gibrana Cervantes. Thank you so much for listening. Thank you to Lil Radio for having me. Until the next time, adios.

Hi guys, this is Mila Gom and I'm recording this on my phone from the street. So sorry if it doesn't sound very clean and I'm breathing because I was walking. Welcome to Smudge. Today's episode is mainly dedicated to hardstyle and a little bit of hardcore, a little bit of nightcore, a little bit of brain rot internet music, as usual. And this one was a bit difficult to record because nothing went according to plan, but that's okay. We'll keep going. Also, I just got my nails done last week and I'm not used to DJing with long ass nails. So sorry if I mess up sometimes, and respect to the DJs with like really long nails, because that's not easy. Anyways, I think that's enough talking. I hope you're gonna enjoy the music. Bye.

0: I'm sorry. Listen to me, you can't watch this. This film doesn't exist yet. I'm the director, it's my film, I just finished the script, and you can't watch it now. This film doesn't really exist yet. We haven't shot it yet. So you can go and see another movie. Thank you. The groans are bad. They're going to be better when I will work on it. So thank you. Can we stop the screening?
1: Move it.
0: See, the groans are bad.
2: You don't understand.
3: Get the fuck out of the way.
0: I have to work on it. This movie doesn't really exist.
3: Move it. I'm trying to watch the fucking movie.
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I like bass, rides and rim snares. 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I was at Twisted Fest in a tracksuit, doing up PT sporting gym wear. I drop one, two tracks and duck out. The way I feed the streets and leave, you would think I got them on bulk and cut down. My bro opens the door, then bugs up, and my girl is a

lockdown. I'm not saying you're rubbed or washed out, but I'm saying what Rita Ora said, you were in her, but it's not hot now. I got a bro fighting in an octagon, now I'm fighting an empty come down. I'm fighting an empty headspace, sitting and trying to write and jot down. I got told that music is a game about XP, my mind's been maxed out. Windows, XP, I press Control Alt Delete, and I've been murdering freestyle vids since back when CA did. They're mad I don't drop more songs when I know there's

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I've been on the grind trying to make this work out till the 31st day from the first. I went from Denmark Hill to the water, so I was in Canada. 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Like Bex, I'm more than tapped in. And like Bex Blue, I'm wavy active.

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1: If you're on a bus stop waiting on a bus, you're never gonna get to.

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That gay jeans on hands, I don't pop a Mary tag. 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

0: Trapaholics Mixtapes.
1: What?
2: I'm sorry.
1: What? No, I'm coming. Oh, no, I killed it.

expected besides I arrive, and arrive sure to be. Embarrassing said such you, I full nature speaking sometimes, said cross and like, little the things here, sure all and unimportant. Why to when point be, why with who weather, rough weight, strange deviations, participated reports, minutes with some warnings, reluctant much hearing, people's sounds, well heard, sort you, what today yourself puts new, reluctantly upon the present, the weight body, the then, the rising effect, and days distinguished weeks, however behind schedule, thought while voided and next felt, and lived into same, and with voice did down dress, and downstairs, the world, the now of announce, the against and departed, no sealing those meals, leave symbolic, black visible teeth, your very sin today, and harmless weeks earlier, manly conversation joke dubious, late evening below and again, in cheerful shudder, more not departed, vanished oblivious reply, drawn evening, please small contemplation, ponder always just proximity, sympathy now departed, not almost innocent, excellent word about silence, uncertain with knowing, tapped familiar observation, again sure, talking just, you unfortunately a guest, and again removed distance, people much invested, where what cold and shudder, nodding now over it, hardly looking, unconscious heard problem, astonished, the air, pillow lightly scolded, pause time, raised good the walking illness, forward touch slight voice, your whenever fixation, quoted laughter, double one, keep you courteously alone, certain seconds to fairly gloomy, forego disgrace, mollify adventure, avoid available light, end it, warmth one.

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0: I wonder what's going on.

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There is the time of the moon and its tides and fecundity and the eves. There is the time of human events, its epochs and its fortunes. There is the time of the heart's secrets, the instants of Tajaliyat. Events are part of the natural order of the world. Their metaphor is the wind. The wind blows in its time, and when it blows, it brings life to the earth with seeds and cleansing and rains, while it also brings flooding and devastation and ruin. Every empire, neither sooner nor later, but in its time, is gone with the wind.

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2: Oh,

0: attacked an American destroyer off the coast of Vietnam yesterday, and today President Johnson's response was hard and tough. He has ordered the U.S. Navy to continue patrolling there, and if they are attacked, to destroy their attackers.
1: I understand that.

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